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2: Hold up! 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
1: Ichiban Asian Bistro.
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2: Ichiban and Flowood and Ichiban and Pearl. 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
1: Come on, Mr. Panda Pants. 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
1: Your happy place? 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
11: This evening, expect mainly clear skies as temperatures cool off back down in the 80s. And once the sun sets, we'll quickly drop to 70s. And we should stay in the 70s overnight. Mainly clear skies continue. It will be a little bit breezier. We'll have some southeast winds, 10 to 20 miles per hour. Tomorrow for your Friday, more mid-90s and sun. Rain by Friday and this weekend. I'm meteorologist Matt Stindridge.

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12: This evening, expect mainly clear skies as temperatures cool off back down in the 80s. And once the sun sets, we'll quickly drop to 70s. And we should stay in the 70s overnight. Mainly clear skies continue. It will be a little bit breezier. We'll have some southeast winds, 10 to 20 miles per hour. Tomorrow for your Friday, more mid-90s and sun, rain by Friday and this weekend. I'm meteorologist Matt Standridge.

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11: This evening, be on the lookout for an isolated shower storm passing on by as temperatures eventually cool back down into the 80s. We'll end up in the 70s tonight with clearing skies, and then our rain chance goes up as a front comes in from the north. Still 90s tomorrow with more rain chances and then widespread rain Saturday and Sunday. I'm meteorologist Matt Standridge.

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4: This evening, be on the lookout for an isolated shower storm passing on by as temperatures eventually cool back down into the 80s. We'll end up in the 70s tonight with clearing skies, and then our rain chance goes up as a front comes in from the north. Still 90s tomorrow with more rain chances and then widespread rain Saturday and Sunday. I'm meteorologist Matt Standridge.

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5: Tonight, expect mainly clear skies as temperatures fall to the low 70s. We will be a bit windier with a southeast wind 10 to 20 miles per hour. Tomorrow for your Thursday, more mid-90s and sun. By Friday, 90s with scattered rain and more rain and storms with 80s this weekend. I'm meteorologist Matt Standridge.

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0: 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As a way to say thanks, Dark Horse Press and Digio Strategies have created the Mississippi Frontline Heroes Awards.
1: Some in law enforcement spend their whole career waiting for the moment that defines them. Private J.C. Mayer of the Mississippi Department of Wildlife, Fisheries, and Parks has faced several of those moments, and he's only 2 years in. When a murder suspect barricaded himself in Jefferson County, opened fire on officers, and Mayer returned fire, his first act afterwards was to render aid to the man he shot. When a man in crisis tried to jump from an overpass in Capaya County, Mayer held on with him until the paramedics arrived. When a

0: Shooter fled into the woods in Simpson County. Mayor was on the team that tracked him down. Every time that call went out, Mayor answered. That's a frontline hero. The Mississippi Frontline Hero Awards, honoring the ones who answer the call every single time.
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3: Tonight, expect mainly clear skies as temperatures fall to the low 70s. We will be a bit windier with a southeast wind 10 to 20 miles per hour. Tomorrow for your Thursday, more mid-90s and sun. By Friday, 90s with scattered rain and more rain and storms with 80s this weekend. I'm meteorologist Matt Standridge.

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3: Tonight, expect mainly clear skies as temperatures fall to the low 70s. We will be a bit windier with a southeast wind 10 to 20 miles per hour. Tomorrow for your Thursday, more mid-90s and sun. By Friday, 90s with scattered rain and more rain and storms with 80s this weekend. I'm meteorologist Matt Standridge.

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4: Tonight, expect mainly clear skies as temperatures fall to the low 70s. We will be a bit windier with a southeast wind 10 to 20 miles per hour. Tomorrow for your Thursday, more mid-90s and sun. By Friday, 90s with scattered rain and more rain and storms with 80s this weekend. I'm meteorologist Matt Standridge.

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4: Tonight, expect mainly clear skies as temperatures fall to the low 70s. We will be a bit windier with a southeast wind 10 to 20 miles per hour. Tomorrow for your Thursday, more mid-90s and sun. By Friday, 90s with scattered rain and more rain and storms with 80s this weekend. I'm meteorologist Matt Standridge.

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3: Tonight, expect mainly clear skies as temperatures fall to the low 70s. We will be a bit windier with a southeast wind 10 to 20 miles per hour. Tomorrow for your Thursday, more mid-90s and sun. By Friday, 90s with scattered rain and more rain and storms with 80s this weekend. I'm meteorologist Matt Standridge.

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1: Yay, Frankie's here today. At 525, we're going to talk about your family vacation. What was your favorite one? We're going to walk down memory lane before 530.
0: And in trending around 540, Casey Dutton himself has said he wants another country star to join the show Marshalls, but in a different capacity. We'll talk about that around 5:40.
1: And Riley Green tickets and cash money could be yours after 8 o'clock this morning. I can't wait for that.

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1: 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It is Quinn and Tracy Lee. And I just got to say, I'm very happy reading this story.
2: All right, here's, don't shoot the messenger, okay? But more than half of parents, see where you fall in this category, say they love their youngest child the most, while 26 prefer the eldest, 26%. 61% of parents say they favor their youngest because their older children are, and I quote, tricky and demanding.
1: That's factual.
2: As an older child, what?
1: That is 100%.
2: How is that guaranteed? How we were the only, practice child.
1: How is it only 61%?
2: All right. This is spoken by a true baby
1: who
2: the family. Are you not the baby?
1: I prefer to be called the good one.
2: I prefer you're the baby because my sister is the baby and she is also the favorite.
1: Well, maybe you're just, you know, the bad one.
2: My parents said that. They said I was such a bad kid. And I'm like, what did I do? I didn't do anything.
1: Yeah, because it was you doing it. You're not going to assume you were bad.
2: I wasn't a bad kid. Did I get arrested? Okay, one time. But I can't. You didn't know that. Surprise.
1: If you're trying to defend yourself being the good kid, and the first thing you say is that you were arrested.
2: All right, I wasn't a bad kid, but both my brother and my sister talk about how bad I was all the time. I really wasn't a bad kid.
1: I mean, the truth is everybody should want to be the middle child because the middle child can do whatever they want. They're just forgotten.

0: That is true.
1: I mean, they're not even in this article. It's either the oldest or the youngest. They don't even bring up the fact that the middle kids exist.
0: And I will say, most people, when they talk, they're like, I didn't know you had a brother because I talk about my sister all the time.
1: I have a brother. We've worked together for a month. I've heard you mention a brother-in-law. I don't think I've heard you mention your brother. I thought it was just you and your sister.
0: Okay, I'm not doing anything to defend my calls over here.
1: I was a good kid. I just went to jail and don't remember my brother.
0: I remember my brother. He's just my brother. Like, you know, you leave him alone, he throws food at you at Thanksgiving. It's just my brother. I don't know. That's what he does.
1: As the little brother, yeah, I can attest to that. That's part of the joy. But I will say this, though. I was the favorite for like 25 years, and then
0: grandkids
1: diagnosed with my nieces and nephews.
0: Uh-huh. Yep, that'll get you every time.
1: Once the parents become grandparents.
0: Well, my parents are not going to become grandparents. I'm not having kids. My sister-in-law can't have children, so her and my brother aren't having kids. And my little sister doesn't want kids, so they're not having kids.
1: You have a brother?
0: Shut up.
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0: 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It is 20 minutes after 5 o'clock in the morning. Good morning. Thank you for waking up with us. He's Quinn. I'm Tracy Lee.
1: And Tracy, I'm sorry, but I'm going to have to make you think this morning.
0: Okay.
1: We are talking about things reminiscent to our childhood.
0: I'm here for it.
1: Best family vacation. We'll talk about that two songs away. 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

0: I think it's good news that it is Thursday and we've got rain coming in tomorrow. It has been so long since some of us have seen rain. I feel like that's good news. Hey, we're Quinn and Tracy Lee, US 96.3, glass half full over here.
1: Yeah. When is it supposed to rain? If it rains after work, awesome.
0: Yeah, as long as we're not having to drive in it, I guess.
1: Yeah, that's my, it's, I mean, what's your favorite vacation as a kid? What was the best family vacation you took as a kid?
0: I think when I was technically out of high school, I had just graduated. My brother was in high school. My sister was four.
1: Right.
0: And we loaded up in a van, my mom, my dad, and the three of us. And we drove from Richland, Mississippi, all the way up to Montana. We had the best time.
1: Oh, so
0: the
1: it's a bad memorable.
0: Best time. No, it was so much fun. We were gone for 2 weeks.
1: Oh my gosh.
0: It was so much fun. It was so much fun. Like, we drove straight through 24 hours to Denver. Then we went up through Wyoming. We went into Montana. We went to Yellowstone. We went up to Glacier National Park. It was so much fun. Like, we had the best time.
1: That's too much time. With the same
0: Oh my
1: people.
0: Gosh. No, we had so much fun. And, you know, did we fight any? Not really, because we were different enough in ages. My sister, being four, had been to kindergarten and she learned all of these songs that we heard the whole time because she could stand up in the van and kind of walk back and forth and sing these songs. And if I will forever know what Wadaliacha is in my mind because they learned it in kindergarten and I will have that. I'm 53 and I can still sing that song.
1: Was your opinion of this vacation different at the time?
0: No, like we had such a good time.
1: That sounds like my nightmare.
0: No, it's so much fun. We just have fun when we're together, though. So it was fun. The only thing that I remember being any kind of tension is I had a pair of clogs. And my brother hated those shoes. So he held me down in the van when we were going through Kansas and literally took them off of my feet and threw them out the window. My parents laughed. They thought that was so funny. I was so mad. I am still mad about the fact that he took shoes off of my feet and threw them out the window. They're in a wheat field somewhere in Kansas.
1: Your parents hated those shoes too.
0: I guess so.
1: The fact that they did not stop and go get a pair of shoes.
0: Yeah,
1: they were okay with them being gone forever.
0: But, you know, RIP, pay less because I paid $12 for them. So, there you go. But I don't know. What about you? What was your best family vacation?
1: We went to Hawaii my junior year of high school. And it was memorable for a couple of reasons. Number one, because Kauai is the island we went to, is gorgeous.
0: Mm-hmm.
1: It's known as the Garden State. Or the Garden Island.
0: No, that's New Jersey.
1: Yeah, the Garden Island. Because it's beautiful, absolutely beautiful there. I recommend it if anybody ever goes to Hawaii, check out Kauai for at least a day. But it also is memorable for a horrible reason, because I lied to my parents to be able to go.
0: Oh, here we go.
1: I told them my grades were fine.
0: Oh,
1: and they did not ask for proof.
0: Okay.
1: And then when I got back, there was a letter in the mail saying Quinn is on academic probation, has been kicked off the golf team because he's failing biology.
0: Like, how bad does it have to be that you get kicked off the golf team?
1: It's a sport.
0: Pretty bad. No, it is a sport.
1: It's a sport.
0: I'm not knocking golf.
1: You have to be, you have to have your grades at a certain point because apparently you're a student first and athlete second, which
0: not in the South.
1: Still makes me mad to this day.
0: Yeah, so I don't know. Family vacations can be so much fun. Mm-hmm. And like you said, sometimes it's after the fact when you're looking back because during it, you're like, I'm so stressed out, I can't do this.
1: Yeah.
0: So what is your best memory of a family vacation growing up? You can call or text 601-995-9600. We've got trending coming up with a villain they want to cast. What do you think about this? We'll hear about it before 6.
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5: It's a comfortable, dry start this morning across central Mississippi. We'll have a lot of sun today. It'll get hot, too. Mid-90s expected. There may be an isolated shower later this afternoon and evening. Very hit or miss. Feel like temperatures up to 100 today. Now, starting tomorrow, more widespread rain moves in, including this weekend. I'm meteorologist Matt Standridge.

0: Jackson Morning Matt. Two kids, three missing shoes, one cold cup of coffee, and absolutely no idea where your keys are.
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0: 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Good morning. It is Quinn and Tracy Lee.
1: And Luke Grimes was so impressed with Riley Green's performance on Marshalls, he wants another country star to join the show, this time in a different capacity. Trending is coming up next.

0: Good morning. We are Quinn and Tracy Lee. Hope you're having a great start to your morning. All right, Quinners.
1: I'm sorry, you're missing somebody in studio.
0: Oh, I forgot. Frankie is here as well, Quinn's little corgi. And I got to be honest, he kind of classes the place up.
1: He does.
0: A little bit.
1: He does. Should we talk about what's happening in country music?
0: Let's do it.
1: Okay. So Luke Grimes, who is most well-known right now for playing the character of Casey Dutton on Marshals.
0: Yeah.
1: He has nothing but praises for Riley Green. Calm down.
0: I'm just saying.
1: Nothing but praises for Riley. I say his name and you perk up.
0: Of course.
1: Nothing but praises for Riley Green's performance when he took on a role of an ex-Navy SEAL in the last season. But now he has eyes on another country star joining the show, but in a very different capacity. So Green played a comrade of Grimes' character, Casey Dutton, but he says he wants to see Chris Stapleton join the show, but this time as a villain. But not just any villain. He doesn't want him to see him play lackey number two.
0: Yeah.
1: He wants Chris Stapleton to play like a main bad guy.
0: Like a mastermind.
1: Yeah, like a real villain that like has speaking parts and stuff like that.
0: I would love to see Chris Stapleton do that, but let me tell you why I have my doubts.
1: Okay, let's
0: Chris Stapleton is so incredibly, painfully shy when he gets around people. I don't know if he would want to do that.
1: That's fair, but I mean, he was on SNL.
0: Yeah,
1: and he wasn't just performing on SNL. He was in a couple of skits.
0: Okay, all right. So maybe I'm wrong about that, but I love Chris Stapleton. I think he would be a great villain.
1: Oh, yeah. And I mean, it would definitely be a turn for him.
0: Yeah.
1: And I think he is famous, but just famous enough to where you don't see Chris Stapleton.
0: Yeah.
1: If that makes sense. Because he is shy. Not a lot of people immediately can picture him in their mind. So it's like, oh, that was Chris Stapleton. Yeah. He did a great job.
0: Yeah. Okay, I'm here for it.
1: Yes.
0: Make it happen.
1: I'll call my guy. I'll call my guy in Hollywood.
0: That's what's trending on US 96.3. Don't forget, right after 7 o'clock this morning, we're going to give you how you can win. How you can win? We're going to give you the answer to how you can win Riley Green tickets and money. Did I make that confusing? Perfect. Right after 7 o'clock this morning on US 96.3.
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0: 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It is Quinn and Tracy Lee.
1: There's no skimping on these items. Everybody's got a list. We want to know what's on yours around 6:20 this morning.
0: Coming up around 6:40, we got the good stuff where a life saved in Hattiesburg is making a name for itself across the nation.
1: Because
0: of one device.
1: That's right. And in coming up in the next 10 minutes is the three things you need to know to get your day started.

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0: 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It is Quinn, Tracy Lee, and Frankie, the radio corgi, in the studio with us today.
1: Yes.
0: Right now, it's time for the three things you need to know.
1: A Fly Dubai flight from Dubai to Israel landed in Saudi Arabia after a fight between its pilots yesterday.
0: Ooh.
1: Passengers heard shouting near the front of the plane, so Fly Dubai confirmed that the plane did land safely, which was good. Now, the cause of the reported fight was not immediately known, but here's where the story gets crazy. The Israeli plumber who controlled the plane after the co-pilot stabbed the captain during the hijack attempt learned to fly from watching a TV show. He says he knew what to do with the controls because he watches Air Crash Investigation, which is a show on major aviation disasters.
0: I feel like we buried the lead on that one.
1: I know,
0: the
1: right?
0: The co-pilot stabbed the captain.
1: Well, it was a hijack attempt. Yeah.
0: Okay, so, you said, because I mean, if you hear, oh, there was just a fight between the two, you'd think verbal altercation. There was.
1: No.
0: This was an attack.
1: It was an attack. He was trying to hijack the plane. The passengers detained him. Everything was fine, but the lead is a plumber landed the plane because he watched a TV show.
0: All right, so if you're ever upset about your kid watching too much TV,
1: it could save a life one day. There you go.
0: It seems like everything is expensive these days, but here's something that's going to get even more expensive.
1: Great.
0: Newsweek has a rundown of foods that could become even more expensive during El Nino. And those are chocolate, olive oil, coffee, and wheat.

0: They are expected to be in shorter supply and could spike in cost for American consumers. Not the chocolate.
1: It is the chocolate right here at Christmas.
0: Not the chocolate.
1: Yep.
0: Chocolate and coffee.
1: Yep.
0: Bread directly follows a wheat shortfall, while coffee and palm oil-based foods take 3 to 16 months to be affected. So we could see these price increases all the way through next year.
1: I'm so sick of price increases. Can somebody do something good?
0: Yeah, when is the natural disaster that causes price decreases?
1: I don't think that is such a thing.
0: Which one happens? I want to know.
1: All right, well, many people are using their cell phones, but it can be disruptive. And now there's a movement to ban phones from some restaurants and bars that are having like a no phone section, kind of like the old school no smoking section. Some places are interested in experimenting with voluntary phone-free events dedicated to screen-free sections, and you can get a small surprise from the kitchen or bar for guests who tend to participate. Think about it like Chick-fil-A's when you pop your phone into their little phone coops. You get a free ice cream at the end of the meal. So you would get a perk for putting your phone down. So instead of no smoking sections, we'll have no phone sections. So if you walked into a restaurant and you had the option, screens or no screens, which one would you choose?
0: I would choose screens.
1: I would choose no screens.
0: I think if I went to a no screen section, I would accidentally take it out.
1: Well, then you get flogged.
0: Yeah, and then they throw me out, and then I have to fight somebody. And I do that too much. It's when you see a fat guy fighting a chef, it just looks real bad. So I don't think that would work out well for me. And those are the three things you need to know on US 96.3. Don't you go nowhere. We want to hear from you about the items you are buying. We'll talk about that next.
2: 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Then we're going to make sure you get the treatment you need to recover from your injuries. And we're going to work your case up so that you get the compensation you deserve. If you're ever hurt in an accident, call Mama Justice.
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Right after 7 o'clock this morning, we'll tell you how you can win a pair of Riley Green tickets before they go on sale. Good morning. He is Quinn. I am Tracy Lee at US 96.3. And coming

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0: 29 in your hometown country, US 96.3. Good morning. We are Quinn and Tracy Lee. Thank you so much for waking up with us this morning. It's going to be hot today, but we've got some cooler weather moving in this weekend, and I am here for it.
1: You're missing something.
0: Oh, Frankie. I always forget. Sweet little Frankie's here. Quinn has a corgi, and Frankie is in the studio, and he has classed the place up a little bit.
1: He's got
0: the cutest little butt, and he's not sure what to think about me. Like, I feel like most guys. He comes around the corner, like where I'm sitting on the other side, and he just peeks, and then he runs off. So I love it.
1: I almost called you Frankie.
0: Perfect.
1: Tracy, what is something you have to buy the name brand of? You can't go the generic stuff.
0: With cheese. I want Kraft cheese. If it's singles, American singles, it's got to be Kraft.
1: Okay.
0: I don't even have to think about it.
1: I dressed up as Kraft singles for Halloween one year.
0: Perfect.
1: It was one of the best costumes I've ever worn in my entire life. For me, it's got to be either toilet paper or Dr. Pepper. I need the Dr. Pepper. I need to know that
0: Understood.
1: It went to medical school.
0: Yeah.
1: I need to know it put the work in.
0: Yeah.
1: I need to know that it worked hard. I don't want no mister.
0: No, and Dr. Thunder just doesn't hit Dr. Pepper.
1: Dr. Thunder is like has a PhD and goes around calling himself doctor. He's not a medical doctor.
0: Yeah,
1: he
0: got
1: Ross.
0: It online.
1: He's like Ross from Friends. Stop calling yourself doctor at a hospital, dude.
0: Yeah.
1: We understand. Okay, it's Dr. Pepper or nothing.
0: Right.
1: I also like Jif peanut butter. I can't go the generic store brand stuff.

0: I understand if you want to. It also has to be creamy because crunchy is pointless.
1: See, I love crunchy, but let me tell you something that's going to ruin it for you. And I'm sorry. I am so sorry if I'm about to ruin your day. But I heard that the cheaper the peanut butter, the more things are allowed in by the FDA. That's probably not true. But there are certain rodents who love peanuts.
0: Okay.
1: I knew it was bad. I knew I was going to ruin your day, and I'm so sorry. I'm so sorry about it. I'm so sorry.
0: Just because you know something doesn't mean you have to tell people.
1: I'm sorry.
0: It definitely doesn't mean you say it into a microphone.
1: It probably is not true, but I heard that one time, and I cannot get over it.
0: I also know there are 400 spiders on average living in your walls. I don't go around preaching that to people.
1: I don't mind the spiders, but I can't handle that in my peanut butter. Back to you. What is something else that you cannot buy off-brand? Like, you're springing for the name brand every time. 601-995-9600. What is it for you? I'm sorry. I apologize.
0: I don't think you are.
1: I am sorry. I'm sorry I did it.
0: You have a smile on your face right now. There is no guilt on your human. I'm taking Frankie home.
1: I mean, I kind of feel bad about it. Yes, 96.3. Coming up before 7 o'clock, the good stuff. Hattiesburg firefighters are headlining the good stuff with the device they had that was a lifesaver. Wait till you hear this.
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0: You think you know someone, and then they ask a question like this. Good morning, Quinn Alexander, Tracy Lee, US 96.3. We ask a simple question. You have to buy these items name brand. What are you getting? You're right. Texting in 601-995-9600.
1: Yes, now let's get to the ones that didn't cause you to glare at me with hate. Madison said ice cream's got to be Bluebell.
0: 100%. Yeah.
1: Great choice. Mount Olive or Vlasic pickles. Two people texted those in.
0: Agree.
1: Heinz ketchup.
0: Yep.
1: And then multiple people have texted in Blue Plate.
0: And what was your question to me?
1: What is it? What is Blue Plate?
0: The very fact that you don't know means to me that you have had no joy in your life.
1: An actual plate? Like, am I going to see strangers walking around with just a blue plate?
0: It is mayonnaise sent from heaven. That's what Blue Plate is. Educate yourself. Some

0: Leggings are pants.
1: That sounds like negativity. We don't need this early.
0: Quinn and Tracy Lee, supporting comfortable choices every morning. 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
1: US 96.3, your hometown country morning show. It is Quinn, Tracy Lee, and Frankie. And here is Tracy with the good stuff.
2: Yeah, man, that's the good stuff.
3: So Hattiesburg firefighters rescued and resuscitated a dog Thursday night after finding it inside a burning home. Crews responded to the residential fire and arrived to find the home heavily engulfed in flames. I can't even imagine the nightmare. The crews worked to extinguish the fire while others searched the house for anyone who might still be inside. Now, there were no residents, but firefighters discovered a dog that needed immediate medical attention. Crews carried the dog out of the home and began providing aid at the scene. After continued efforts, they successfully resuscitated the puppy. The department said he is doing good. It was a pit bull, and there's a picture of a fireman holding him, and the dog is like, what has just happened to me? But the fireman is so excited. The fire department praised the crew's coordinated response and said it was grateful the rescue ended with a life saved. Mm-hmm. And there are more and more first responders that have those devices that can resuscitate dogs when they're found in situations like this.
1: Well, I just want to thank whoever invented that device as well.
3: No kidding, especially since we have Frankie the Radio Corgi with us today.
4: Yes.
3: So excited to have this story. This is the good stuff.
2: Yeah.

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1: All right, we did have one accident this morning. I-55 northbound. It's over on the left shoulder, right past McDowell Road. That is exit 92A. So expect some delays as traffic is starting to stack up in that area, but it is over on the left shoulder. So just take that into consideration. If you see something we're not reporting, you can always call and text 601-995-9600. Speaking of texting, do we have anything on the text line, Quinters?
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0: 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It is Quinn and Tracy Lee. Good morning, Tracy.
1: Good morning, Quinners. Right after 7 o'clock, around 7:10, we're going to tell you two things that you need to know to get Riley Green tickets before they go on sale.
0: And some money.
1: I'm more excited about Riley Green.
0: I'm more excited about money, but I'm not getting either one, actually.

0: 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Here are your hometown headlines with Therese Abel.
1: Good morning. It's Thursday, and this is your AM news update from DarkHorsePressNow.com. I'm Therese Abel. Pearl police arrested a Texas man wanted on a child sex offense after an anonymous Crime Stoppers tip. Police say Alejandro Santos Herrera was wanted in Montgomery County, Texas, on a charge of indecency with a child involving sexual contact. Investigators located him in Pearl and arrested him Wednesday after he ran inside a residence. He was taken to the Rankin County Jail and awaits extradition to Texas. Mississippi State University is one of five schools designated a new distinguished military college. The designation is part of a new federal program called America's Corps of Cadets, which will help the schools establish Corps of Cadets programs and create a pathway toward becoming senior military colleges. And nearly 2,400 Mississippians used a life insurance policy locator in 2025, helping find nearly $43 million in lost benefits. The Mississippi Insurance Department is urging families to check for policies they may not know about. For more Mississippi headlines, check out DarkHorsePressNow.com. I'm Therese.
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2: 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Good morning. He's Quinn Alexander. I'm Tracy Lee. Thanks for joining us.
4: We're on 725. We're talking about two of our favorite things. After 26 years, they still hold up. We're going to see what you have to say about this as well.
2: And around 8:10, your opportunity to win those Riley Green tickets before you can buy them. Oh, yeah. And we're also giving you cash.
4: That's right. It's green on green. How do you win, though? We will tell you in the next 10 minutes on US 96.3. US

0: husband says, "Don't we have plans for the weekend?" 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
1: "Please don't say yard work."
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0: US 96.3, your hometown country morning show. I'm Quinn. That's Tracy Lee.
1: And Riley Green tickets at 8:10. We'll tell you how you can win them. Oh, yeah, that and the money. We'll tell you how you can win them after Morgan.

0: It's time!
1: For those of you who do not know, Tracy Lee is really excited about giving away some money.
0: I'm excited about giving away Riley Green tickets. I don't care about no money. All right, listen here. He's Quinn Alexander. I'm Tracy Lee. Thanks for listening to US 96.3. By the way, if you're new to US 96.3, this is something that we do a lot, is give away tickets before you can buy them, because we are all about making your life braggadocious. Maybe it's the Nelly in the background. I don't know what's happening. Okay, so here we go.
1: No one does.
0: Here we go. Riley Green going to be at the Brandon Amphitheater in June of 2027. We just announced this show this week. The tickets go on sale tomorrow, but you do not live like peasants. You can win them now. Well, you can win them in an hour. It's a thing that we're doing called Green on Green, where you can win Riley Green tickets and you can win $50 cash.
1: That's right. And here's how it works. We're going to tell you two things. One thing about me, one thing about Tracy. And then an hour from now, right around 8:10, you're going to call in and you're going to tell us those two things. If you get one correct, you win $50.
0: Yep.
1: But if you get both correct, you also win tickets to see some dude named Riley Green that Tracy doesn't care about at all.
0: Oh my gosh, have you seen The Voice? Smolder.
1: And he can sing. It's about singing.
0: And he can sing.
1: Not looking good in a cowboy hat.
0: I'm telling you right now, you look at Riley Green and tell me you ain't mesmerized.
1: I'm not mesmerized by Riley. He's next to Kelly Clarkson. I'm not looking at Riley Green.
0: It does not matter. I know you want to know the words. We'll stop talking. What are we saying?
1: All right. Tracy Lee, who is your favorite country artist?
0: Morgan Wallen.
1: Would you like to ask me?
0: Oh, yeah. Who's your favorite country artist?
1: Brooks and Dunn.
0: Okay.
1: So Morgan Wallen and Brooks and Dunn. Those are the two things you need to remember. If you remember that, who's his favorite, that'd be cool, too. But you need to remember those two names. That is it. We will be doing the contest an hour from now, 8:10.
0: Yep.
1: The best part about it, we got a whole slew of country music lined up for you as well between them. Plus, we're giving more opinions on things we loved. Oh, gosh, these things came out over 30 years ago.
0: Yeah, they did, but they're still just as good as they were originally.
1: That is coming up next on US 96.3.
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0: We are all clear. According to MDOT, we don't have any accidents. However, we do have some really slow traffic on I-20 right between Clinton and Highway 18. And you know, once you get on that road from Clinton coming eastbound on I-20, there is nowhere to get off. So if you want to go ahead and take Highway 80 to get around on Robinson Road, that might be a good choice for you if you're in a hurry. Otherwise, buckle up and drive safely. Do we have anything on the text line, Quinn?
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0: Perfect. 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It's the same number, 601-995-9600. That's your Metro traffic on US 96.3.
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0: That's for our good buddy Mo. He loves that song. That is MacArthur on US 96.3. It is 7:24. Hope you're having a fantastic morning. He's Quinn. I'm Tracy Lee.
1: And we're going back in time. I mean, back before I was born.
0: Oh, shush.
1: Talk about movies that really stand the test of time.

0: I feel like my choices are incredibly justified, although they are very random sounding.
1: Oh, yeah. You have really gone like the polar opposite movies here.
0: It's not. Hey, he's Quinn Alexander, by the way. If you're new to US 96.3, so is Quinn. He's only been here about a month, and we have managed to keep him around, and I'm so glad. I love him to pieces. I hope you do, too. I am Tracy Lee. I'm from Rankin County. I have been here since the earth cooled, and we are welcoming you to Jackson's only local country morning show.
1: That's right. And we're talking about movies that came out years ago that still hold up, that if someone put them on today, you'd be like, I'm sat, I'm going to watch it. Mm-hmm. But these are the movies that really like came out right around the time that Tracy Lee was existing into the world.
0: Like, you know, when the new moving pictures were brand new, picture box.
1: They had color on the TV for the first time. It scared some people. We weren't sure what to think of it. But, I mean, if we're going to the pre-2000 movies, which is crazy to think that pre-2000 means 27 years ago.
0: Yeah. Yep. A movie that can stand the test of time. Yeah. My very first one that I went to was Jaws.
1: Great choice.
0: Jaws is such a great movie. Now, I know if you look at the animatronics, the shark, okay, you can have some arguments, especially now with CGI and all that stuff. But
1: I mean, if you watch the movie Jaws, though, the shark doesn't appear.
0: It does not appear until the end. You don't really see it. It is terrifying. And literally, when I bad parenting choice on my parents. They let me watch it when I was a little girl.
1: I'll throw your parents
0: my mom
1: under
0: had
1: the rug.
0: To spank me to put me in the bathtub because I was like, I'm not getting in water at all.
1: You thought there was a shark?
0: Because
1: in
0: I
1: the
0: thought
1: bath.
0: There was a shark in there. I thought his fin could cut through stuff and the water would rush over it so he could breathe. It was terrifying. So anyway, I say Jaws is a movie that can stand the test of time.
1: But not just Jaws.
0: Not just Jaws, because I'm torn, because I think Steel Magnolias can also stand the test of time, especially if you are in the South. Because Weeza, are you kidding me? And Clary and Malin. And I mean, the characters are timeless. So I think Steel Magnolias can also stand the test of time.
1: I've never even heard of the movie.
0: I can't believe it. You don't know what Blue Plate Mayonnaise is and you've never seen Steel Magnolias. What have you done with your life, Quinn?
1: You hired me.
0: I got nothing. Okay, what is your movie for you? What movie stands the test of time?
1: It's Jurassic Park.
0: Agreed.
1: Jurassic Park. You watch that movie now and you go, those dinosaurs look real.
0: Yeah.
1: Steven Spielberg sold his soul or sold someone's soul to get the CGI for that movie, especially for the time it came out.
0: In the 90s, the late 90s.
1: I watched a documentary on the making of Jurassic Park. It was supposed to be claymation. That movie would not have it would not be known today if it was claymation.
0: That's a great movie too. So what is a movie in your opinion that you feel like still stands up 20-something years later?
1: Okay, so we are getting a lot of comments, text messages already. Star Wars.
0: I agree with that. I thought about Star Wars,
1: too. Star Wars is a great choice.
0: Yep.
1: Quinn, do not admit on air that you've never seen Steel Magnolias. That comes from Megan.
0: Megan knows what's up.
1: Michael says The Lion King.
0: Okay, I'll go with The Lion King.
1: Marcia says Dirty Dancing. That's a wrong answer.
0: Oh, I love Dirty Dancing. How is that the wrong answer?
1: I have never seen a movie where I agreed with the parent more than that. She's a 17-year-old girl running around with a dude who looks 45.
0: It's Patrick Swayze.
1: He's looked 45 since he was 17.
0: I can't with you. I cannot with you. All right, we'll get into more of your text at 601-995-9600 coming up. Plus, a Rankin County Miss Connections we saw online this morning. We're going to do that before 8.
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0: All right, MDOT is reporting all clear, but we still have traffic on I-20 eastbound between Clinton and Highway 18. I don't know what's going on over there, if it's road construction or an accident, but expect some delays. And traffic slow on Lakeland Drive right around Hartfield this morning and Northwest Rankin. Expect some delays in that area as well. 55 southbound through Gluckstadt is slow this morning, too. Please buckle up and drive safely. Do we have anything on the text line, Quinn?
1: No, just multiple people saying Quinn is fired.
0: Perfect.
1: Which is concerning.
0: It's not.
1: You're
0: US
1: not in control of my job.
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0: October 3rd, is $440 million with an estimated cash value of $183.1 million. Mega Millions, no jackpot winner. 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The estimated jackpot for tonight is $200,000. 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
6: It's a comfortable, dry start this morning across central Mississippi. We'll have a lot of sun today. It'll get hot, too. Mid-90s expected. There may be an isolated shower later this afternoon and evening. Very hit or miss. Feel like temperatures up to 100 today. Now, starting tomorrow, more widespread rain moves in, including this weekend. I'm meteorologist Matt Standridge.

0: Movies that can stand the test of time. We want to know what yours are. Hey, we are Quinn and Tracy Lee, US 96.3.
1: That's right. And we're seeing a lot of very eclectic choices here. People from all over. Rocky IV. Of all the Rocky movies, you pick Rocky IV.
0: I don't know. Everybody's got a favorite.
1: I guess that's true. Armageddon, the first Rush Hour, Tremors, Tombstone, but one that's been said more than any other as a fan. I love it. The Sandlot.
0: Yeah, The Sandlot can stand the test of time, too.
1: Absolutely. You're killing me, Smalls.
0: I saw one, too. Aliens. Like,
1: that's
0: I remember because they were doing FaceTime back in that movie, and I'm like, can you imagine people seeing you when you talk?
1: Absolutely not. I don't want them to see me in person.

0: 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Someone was blown away.
1: All right, we've got a real-life Miss Connections from Rankin County. We're doing it after Kane Brown.

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1: Okay, it has been a while since we've done a Miss Connections on US 96.3. And if you have been around for a while, you remember I had a co-host named Nate, and he always did Miss Connections. Okay, I came across one on Rankin County Rants and Raves, which is a Facebook page that I am obsessed with because they're so unhinged on that page. Well, there was a real-life Miss Connection yesterday, and I thought maybe we could help out a little bit on US 96.3. Are you ready for this?
0: I don't know. This music is weirding me out.
1: It's so great. This is the Miss Connection music. All right, here we go. This is a long shot. To the handsome stranger with the mustache who rescued me at Target when my cards decided to betray me and publicly humiliate me. You generously offered to pay for this overwhelming mama's purchases, including a toy for each of my babies, despite my repeatedly telling you no. Between the embarrassment, your overwhelming generosity, your cute face, and that MX, I genuinely forgot how to function. I wanted to thank you properly, but by the time I gathered my thoughts, you were already on your way out. So if you happen to see this or hear this, I would love the opportunity to repay you, whether that's reimbursing you for the entire total or buying you dinner, assuming you're single, of course. I owe you at least a proper thank you. And if you're taken, please know that your kindness made this overwhelm mama's entire day. Sincerely, the girl whose cards declined but whose standards went way up.
0: My gosh. How are you going to repay him if your cards are declining?
1: Well, it could have been something just at Target. You don't know how things go. But I'm sure she's got it all worked out now. So if you are the single mustached man that bailed out a mama at Target, you need to try to hit her up. You can find Rankin County Rants and Raves on Facebook.
0: In Rankin County.
1: Yes. Yeah, so I'm assuming it was the Target in Flowood. So that's where you need to look at your schedule. So if you are married and now you've got a wife that's looking at your Amex bill going, what are you

0: doing. He was just being a nice guy. Didn't hit on her. But if not, if there's a love connection here, we want to know about it.
1: I believe the kids call this a meet cute.
0: What's a meet cute?
1: You never heard of that?
0: No.
1: It's a meet cute, you know, where you, how you meet someone in public in a cute way.
0: Oh.
1: You really couldn't put that together from the name meet cute?
0: No, and I'll tell you where my mind went first. Man, that steak looks good. That's where my mind went first. Riley Green tickets, speaking of things that look good, right after 8 o'clock. Don't miss that.
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0: Our MDOT still is not reporting any accidents, but the traffic has just increased on I-20 eastbound between Clinton and Highway 18. So expect some delays if you're on I-20. As a matter of fact, if you can go Highway 80 around to Robinson Road, if you've got to go eastbound on 20, do that because you're going to be stuck in that traffic for a while. Everything else around the Jackson Metro is all clear. Do we have anything text in, Quinn?
1: We do not.
0: 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Y'all buckle up and drive safely. That's your Metro traffic on US 96.3.
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1: Good morning, it's Thursday, and this is your AM News Update from DarkHorsePressNow.com. I'm Therese Abel. Pearl Police arrested a Texas man wanted on a child sex offense after an anonymous Crime Stoppers tip. Police say Alejandro Santos Herrera was wanted in Montgomery County, Texas, on a charge of indecency with a child involving sexual contact. Investigators located him in Pearl and arrested him Wednesday after he ran inside a residence. He was taken to the Rankin County Jail and awaits extradition to Texas. Mississippi State University is one of five schools designated a new distinguished military college. The designation is part of a new federal program called America's Corps of Cadets, which will help the schools establish Corps of Cadets programs and create a pathway toward becoming senior military colleges. And nearly 2,400 Mississippians used a life insurance policy locator in 2025, helping find nearly $43 million in lost benefits. The Mississippi Insurance Department is urging families to check for policies they may not know about. For more Mississippi headlines, check out DarkHorsePressNow.com. I'm Therese.
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1: Hey everybody, it's Therese from Dark Horse Press. Every hunter has a story about the big one that got away. 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

0: Coming up around 8:20, I have an apology for Tracy Lee, and it's a big one.
1: Okay, I can't wait to find out what this is about. And in trending, before 9 o'clock, a country artist is getting cast as the villain. We'll find out who and what is going on with that.
0: But biggest and most importantly, in the next 10 minutes, Riley Green tickets and money. 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
1: Oh my gosh, Tracy. Are you okay?
0: I'm okay. I'm so excited. Yes.
1: Tracy might actually ask a completely different question just so she doesn't have to give the tickets away.
0: I'm not. But you have an opportunity to win tickets.
1: If you listened an hour ago.
0: After

0: US 96.3, your hometown country morning show. It's Quinn and Tracy Lee, and nothing important is happening right now. Nothing big at all. You know, unless you really like money and Riley Green.
1: Hello, who doesn't? Riley Green coming to the Brandon Amphitheater in June of 2027. Tickets go on sale this Friday. Woo! Oh, I cannot wait. Have you seen Riley Green? I mean, have you heard how great he sings?
0: I just realized Friday is tomorrow.
1: It is. So this is it. This is it.
0: Okay.
1: All right, are we ready?
0: All right.
1: At 7:10 every morning, he's Quinn and I'm Tracy, by the way. I don't know if we said that. It's US 96.3. Every morning around 7:10, we give you the answer to the question that we are asking you now.
0: Yes.
1: And the first correct caller at 601-995-9600, you, if you know both answers, you're going to win tickets to Riley Green before anybody else in the state of Mississippi can buy them, and you're going to win $50.
0: All right, are you ready for this?
1: I'm ready.
0: All right. Number to call.
1: Yep.
0: This is not
1: call,
0: a text
1: call,
0: contest.
1: Call.
0: You got to call in. Is 601-995-9600. First person that can tell us who our favorite country artist is. I got one. Tracy's got one. And yep, we both said them earlier.
1: Yep.
0: You cannot be like, no, you didn't say that. We told you.
1: 601-995-9600. First correct caller, you win. Good luck.
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1: MDOT is currently reporting all clear, and traffic seems to be cleared up on I-20 eastbound coming out of Clinton, too. So we're looking good there. Anything being texted in about traffic, Quinners?
0: No, just someone saying I should try Ritz crackers with a touch of mayonnaise and Colby Jack cheese, so I'm going to block them.
1: Okay, I'm not mad at that.
0: I'm going to block them
1: Please
0: right now.
1: 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That's your Metro traffic on US 96.3.
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0: Kiss 96.3. No, I can love you anymore. That's all right. I'll cry about it later. Right now, we have got tickets to Riley Green. It is green on green because not only will you potentially get Riley Green tickets, you also get some cash money. $50 with, okay, Tracy, we can give them away now.
1: Good morning, US 96.3. Who is this?
2: Carla.
1: Okay, we have a question for you, Carla. Who are our favorite country singers?
2: Yours is Morgan Wallen.
1: Yes.
2: Mine's is Brooks and Dunn.
0: That's it!
1: Carla, you won!
2: Yay!
1: You got awesome. Two tickets to Riley Green, and you got $50.
2: Awesome!
1: Yay! Happy thank Thursday! So oh my gosh, girl, thank you for listening to US 96.3. It is our pleasure.
0: All right, she just won her pair today. Fisher Alexander is going to have another chance for you to win this afternoon, and we will have all

0: feel like I have offended your dog. Hey,
1: I don't know what happened to him.
0: Quinn and Tracy Lee, US 96.3. And for those of you that don't know, Quinn has a corgi named Frankie. And Frankie has been in studio with us this morning. And Frankie is approaching me with kid gloves. Like, he'll walk around the corner where I am and he will just peek and then he'll run off. Mm-hmm. And, you know, and now he's kind of growly and barky.
1: Okay. Do you want to point out he was this way his first day at daycare?
0: Okay.
1: And then day two at daycare, he's just like going in, no problem.
0: Listen, I am not offended because mm-hmm. we're a lot. Like, yeah. I'm a lot. I'm just a lot.
1: I mean, it's a new place, seeing more people than he's ever seen before. I mean, when I've introduced him to previous coworkers, yeah. it's been like one at a time. Now it's like four or five.
0: Oh, yeah, now we have
1: hi.
0: A million people in here yeah. going, Frankie! Yeah, so, yeah, I totally understand.
1: Bright lights, loud music. It's a lot for a dog where it's usually just him and me in my yeah. apartment where it's just the TV on.
0: Understood.
1: So,
0: understood.
1: Yeah. I do need to make a formal apology to you. So the past couple of days, you and I have been kind of trash-talking each other because both of our teams are in the playoffs. Congratulations.
0: Oh, yeah. Thank you very
1: Congratulations.
0: Much.
1: Congratulations. Your Yankees have moved on to the next
0: yeah,
1: round,
0: Yeah,
1: he's
0: talking about baseball.
1: Yes,
0: yep.
1: and my Padres did yesterday. And I mocked the Yankees for having the pinstripe uniforms.
0: You did.
1: Padres have pinstripe uniforms as
0: they
1: well.
0: They do.
1: I didn't even realize.
0: Yes.
1: Didn't even register to me. I'm like, oh, wait a second. I was watching the game yesterday, and I was like, oh.
0: Wait a second.
1: We also have pinstripe uniforms.
0: But to be fair, the Yankees started the pinstripe. Like, that's our thing.
1: Yeah.
0: So how does it feel to be a copier? Oh, my gosh. They do not look horrible.
1: The pinstripes are not good.
0: The Padres' colors are brown and yellow.
1: Brown and gold.
0: Yellow.
1: Brown, white, and gold.
0: And they're
1: okay.
0: hideous. Have
1: it
0: you seen
1: amazing.
0: The cleats? The cleats are hideous.
1: I'm
0: they are bright
1: at the cleats
0: yellow.
1: Right now, they are very bad.
0: They're awful.
1: But you know what looks awesome? 8 runs in one game, baby. Woo!
0: I know what that feels like. Plus one.
1: That's true. Yankees,
0: the Yankees
1: really,
0: had 9.
1: You
0: so.
1: Guys played the Red Sox, okay?
0: That is true. However, I will say Chris Carr over at Mazda of Jackson, they are massive Red Sox fans. Like, so much so, he named his son Fenway. Like, they are massive Red Sox fans. So I would like to take this opportunity to tell Chris Carr at Mazda of Jackson, ha ha ha, we beat y'all.
1: Does this mean I have to name my son Petco?
0: You know what? You do you. You do you. I think it's a cool name. I'm kind of mad about it, but I think it's a cool name. So there you go.
1: You're going to have to name your kid Stadium.
0: That's all right. Happy baseball, everybody.
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1: And speaking of text, there's nothing.
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4: It's a comfortable, dry start this morning across central Mississippi. We'll have a lot of sun today. It'll get hot too. Mid-90s expected. There may be an isolated shower later this afternoon and evening. Very hit or miss. Feel like temperatures up to 100 today. Now, starting tomorrow, more widespread rain moves in, including this weekend. I'm meteorologist Matt Standridge.

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Hello, we are Quinn and Tracy Lee. Is he going to play a villain? If this one actor has his way, this country star is moving to the dark side. We'll find out who in two songs in US 96.3's Trending.

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0: Good morning. We are Quinn and Tracy Lee. Hope you're having a great start to your morning. All right, Quinners.
1: I'm sorry, you're missing somebody in studio.
0: Oh, I forgot. Frankie is here as well, Quinn's little corgi. And I got to be honest, he kind of classes the place up.
1: He does. A little bit. He does. Should we talk about what's happening in country music?
0: Let's do it.
1: Okay. So Luke Grimes, who is most well known right now for playing the character of Casey Dutton on Marshals.
0: Yeah.
1: He has nothing but praises for Riley Green. Calm down.
0: I'm just saying.
1: Nothing but praises for Riley. I say his name and you perk up.
0: Of course.
1: Nothing but praises for Riley Green's performance when he took on a role of an ex-Navy SEAL in the last season. But now he has eyes on another country star joining the show, but in a very different capacity. So Green played a comrade of Grimes' character, Casey Dutton, but he says he wants to see Chris Stapleton join the show, but this time as a villain. But not just any villain. He doesn't want him to see him play lackey number two.
0: Yeah.
1: He wants Chris Stapleton to play like a main bad guy.
0: Like a mastermind.
1: Yeah, like a real villain that like has speaking parts and stuff like that.
0: I would love to see Chris Stapleton do that, but let me tell you why I have my doubts.
1: Okay, let's
0: Chris Stapleton is so incredibly, painfully shy when he gets around people. I don't know if he would want to do that.
1: That's fair, but I mean, he was on SNL.
0: Yeah,
1: and he wasn't just performing on SNL. He was in a couple of skits.
0: Okay, all right. So maybe I'm wrong about that, but I love Chris Stapleton. I think he would be a great villain.
1: Oh yeah, and I mean, it would definitely be a turn for him.
0: Yeah,
1: and I think he is famous, but just famous enough to where you don't see Chris Stapleton.
0: Yeah,
1: if that makes sense, because he's like, he is shy. Not a lot of people immediately can picture him in their mind. So it's like, oh, that was Chris Stapleton. Yeah. He did a great job.
0: Yeah. Okay, I'm here for it. Yes. Make it happen.
1: I'll call my guy. I'll call my guy in Hollywood.
0: That's what's trending on US 96.3.
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2: I knew I'd see her around. I'd be at some party, she'd show up and I'd be walking out. 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I'd act like I didn't see her. We play at the same pumps, flip through the same stations, and slow down for the same curves, run around with the same crowd. We just needed some time. She could get on with her life, and I'd get on with mine. Thought I would be fine, but maybe not. I knew she'd find a way to get

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2: 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I could barely walk and had to stoop over when I did just to take pressure off the spine. I'm John Morgan of Morgan & Morgan. In my professional career, I've represented thousands of people who've had herniated discs and issues with their neck and back, but never fully appreciated what they were going through until it was my turn. 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All I can tell you is it hurt like hell, but worse. 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Then I thought of all of you and how much more devastating this type of injury could be for you. 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I now feel your pain. Just know at Morgan & Morgan, we got your back. I understand. Morgan means more.
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7: There's a lot of sun out there today across central Mississippi, and it's quickly getting hot. Plus, we have a south wind, 5 to 20 miles per hour, to boost us up to the mid-90s later this afternoon. Feel like temperatures up to 100. Now, later this afternoon and evening, watch out for an isolated shower, rumble of thunder, with more widespread rain Friday and this weekend. I'm meteorologist Matt Stindridge.

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Here's a question for you. When are your Halloween decorations going up? You can get in on the conversation. Kim Allen on Facebook. It's Jason Aldean.

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1: 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Good morning, I'm Kim Allen. October 1st, October is Breast Cancer Awareness Month. And ladies, if you have not scheduled a mammogram this year, get that done. So important. 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

kid myself. It's John Morgan on US 96.3. I'm Kim Allen. Hot today. We do have some changes coming in the weather, though. Looks like good chance for showers and cooler temps coming this weekend. Jason Aldean on US 96.3.

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9: There's a lot of sun out there today across central Mississippi, and it's quickly getting hot. Plus, we have a south wind, 5 to 20 miles per hour, to boost us up to the mid-90s later this afternoon. Feel like temperatures up to 100. Now, later this afternoon and evening, watch out for an isolated shower, rumble of thunder, with more widespread rain Friday and this weekend. I'm meteorologist Matt Stindrich.
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0: That's Hudson Westbrook on US 96.3. Tomorrow morning, wake up with Quinn and Tracy Lee. They're going to give you a chance to win those tickets before you can buy them to see Riley Green when he comes to the Brandon Amphitheater. Tucker Wetmore.
1: Who knows I got a time, and there's a few in here now. 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Blows like you put me.

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Hey there, I'm Kim Allen, keeping you company on our first day of October. This year, Halloween's going to fall on a Saturday, so that's convenient. Get in on the conversation. Want to know when are your Halloween decorations going up? You can chime in, Kim Allen on Facebook. 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

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It's already lunchtime. Coming up, Zach Topp, Luke Combs, and Morgan Wallen. This is for Taylor and Pearl, kicking off the lunch hour with Nate Smith on US 96.3.

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0: 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Hey, it's Tracy Lee from Quinn and Tracy Lee in the Mornings. 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
5: It's warm out there. We have a good mix of clouds and sun, but even so, we're expected to climb to the mid-90s this afternoon. Feel like temperatures near 100. Not everyone's going to get wet today, but there may be an isolated shower storm passing on by. And our next system comes in for the weekend, scattered to numerous rain developing Saturday, Sunday. I'm meteorologist Matt Standridge.

US 96.3. That is Zach John King, and he's been announced as part of the lineup for the 2027 Dixie National Rodeo. He'll be on stage a Saturday night, February 13th. Jason Aldean.

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US 96.3, have you heard about the Foodies Fest coming to Pearl this weekend at the Outlets of Mississippi? 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
6: This afternoon, it is hot. It's also a little bit more muggy with that southerly breeze up to 20 miles per hour. Feel like temperatures up to 100. Now, throughout the rest of the day, there may be a pop-up shower or storm, hit or miss. With more widespread rain moving in for your Friday, Saturday, and Sunday, we'll cool off to the low 80s. I'm meteorologist Matt Stindridge.

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4: It was just after midnight when Lindsay Dickerson was driving home from work on Highway 18. She spotted a wrecked vehicle with three patients, and one of them, a child, had been ejected from the car with a severe head injury. Lindsay's an EMT and volunteer firefighter with Utica VFD. She's also a mother of two, and in that moment, on the side of the road in the middle of the night, she took command. She called 911 and air care directly, and then called her fellow volunteers. By the time help arrived, Lindsay had already been holding that scene together, calm and focused for every second that counted. All three patients made it out. 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The Mississippi Frontline Hero Awards, honoring the ones who take charge in the mayhem.
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6: This afternoon, it is hot. It's also a little bit more muggy with that southerly breeze up to 20 miles per hour. Feel like temperatures up to 100. Now, throughout the rest of the day, there may be a pop-up shower or storm, hit or miss. With more widespread rain moving in for your Friday, Saturday, and Sunday, we'll cool off to the low 80s. I'm meteorologist Matt Stindridge.

Your hometown country, US 96.3. Kane Brown says he's completely recovered from that freak accident over the summer. He was hit in the head with a golf ball, had to get over 20 stitches. It's Woman, US 96.3.

Wannabe, that is Gavin Adcock on US 96.3. I'm Kim Allen. News came this week that Charles Cowley from Lady A is battling a rare form of blood cancer, but he says he does remain optimistic, knowing that the treatments have really come a long ways. Need you now.

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3: You know that song, All I Want for Christmas is My Two Front Teeth? 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
1: What's wrong, my little friend?
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0: Wait, what?
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0: Whoa, big fella. 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
0: Glasmatasma what?
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Coming up with Fisher, a game of fact or fiction. Brad Paisley now.

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It's Lauren Elena and Chase Matthew with All My Exes here on your hometown country, US 96.3. Happy Friday Eve. Fisher Alexander here. Thank you so much for tuning in. Let's go kick things off with our dad joke of the day. Here we go. A sandwich and a burrito walk into a coffee shop. The barista says, "Sorry, we don't serve food here."

0: Lainey Wilson and John Mayer with Phone Keys Wallet, your hometown country US 96.3. So I'm sure you are aware that coming to the Brandon Amphitheater Thursday, June 3rd, it is Riley Green with the opening artists Muscadine Bloodline, Jake Worthington, and Hannah McFarlane. So how'd you like to win not only tickets to that show, but also $50? Well, here's what we're going to do. We're going to continue on with our game, Fact or Fiction, the Riley Green edition. I'm going to give you a fun little statistic, and you're going to say it's either fact or fiction, and it's, of course, about Riley Green. But we'll do that coming up later this hour.
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3: MDOT reporting all clear on the interstates, major highways, and thoroughfares. There are a couple of construction zones on I-20 to keep an eye out for slowdowns. Both of those are west of the Pearl River. Let's please make sure we're buckled up and driving safely. That's your Metro traffic.
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9: This afternoon, it is hot. It's also a little bit more muggy with that southerly breeze up to 20 miles per hour. Feel like temperatures up to 100. Now, throughout the rest of the day, there may be a pop-up shower or storm, hit or miss. With more widespread rain moving in for your Friday, Saturday, and Sunday, we'll cool off to the low 80s. I'm meteorologist Matt Stindridge.

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Your hometown country, US 96.3, Fisher here. Well, coming to the Brandon Amphitheater, June 3rd, it is Riley Green. Tickets go on sale this Friday, but how'd you like to win them before you can buy them? 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I'll give you a little fact, and it may be true, it may be false about Riley Green. We'll take caller number 9 right now, 601-995-9600. 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I've been...

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0: that's been by now. 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Who is this?
1: Brian Bergeron.
0: Well, hey there, Brian. Where are you calling me from?
1: Madison, Mississippi.
0: All right, Brian from Madison. Congratulations. You're calling number 9.
1: Thank you.
0: All right, we're going to play a fun game called Fact or Fiction. Riley Green Edition, giving you a chance to win tickets to see him in concert. All right, are you ready?
1: I'm ready.
0: Riley Green eats 68 eggs every day. Is that fact or fiction?
1: Fiction.
0: That is correct. It is fiction. Riley Green actually eats only 14 eggs a day. Well, hey, congratulations.

0: Thank you.
1: All right, well, we got you a pair of tickets to see Riley Green when he comes to the Brandon Amphitheater on June 3rd. Tickets officially go on sale tomorrow, so you've won them before you can buy them. On top of that, we're going to go ahead and hook you up with $50 in spending cash. Man, how does that sound?
0: That sounds awesome.
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3: MDOT reporting a disabled vehicle on westbound 20 just before the I-55 South ramp exit 44. Westbound 20, the center lane is blocked due to a disabled vehicle right before the I-55 South exit 44. Let's please make sure we're buckled up and driving safely. That's your Metro traffic. 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

You missed out on your chance to win tickets to see Riley Green. Don't worry. Quinn and Tracy have your next chance tomorrow morning, and I'll have another pair of tickets to give away coming up tomorrow afternoon right here on US 96.3. Here's Low Cash.

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We are your home

That is Ella Langley, who is talking about a lot of criticism that she's faced over the last year because she's become very popular. But folks have a way of commenting on the way that she looks, the way that she speaks, the way that she dresses, the way that she moves, the way that she sings, the way that she writes. And she's like, you know, it really does take a toll on her because she's a pretty quiet, reserved young lady. We are your hometown country, US 96.3, and that's the reason why you should always be nice, whether or not it's somebody you know or somebody you listen to on the radio. Yeah.

0: say so. It's Dan and Shay and Say So. We are your hometown country, US 96.3. Fisher here. You know, I don't think there's anybody out there that's not had a Tombstone pizza, one of the frozen pizzas that you get up in pretty much every grocery store. Well, they're offering these limited edition kits. They're calling them the Pizza Nobody Asked For Kit. And it's basically the frozen pizza that's got a packet of candy corn that you can sprinkle on top. And it's going to cost you about $1.31 each for that little packet of candy corn. Why? Why? Why? Why would anybody ruin a good pizza with candy corn?
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12: This afternoon, it is hot. It's also a little bit more muggy with that southerly breeze up to 20 miles per hour. Feel like temperatures up to 100. Now, throughout the rest of the day, there may be a pop-up shower or storm hit or miss. With more widespread rain moving in for your Friday, Saturday, and Sunday, we'll cool off to the low 80s. I'm meteorologist Matt Stindridge.

0: That's Billy Currington, Make You Wanna. Your hometown country, US 96.3, Fisher here. So Luke Combs, he's able to lose 30 pounds. He says the big motivation for him was to get in a better shape for hunting season. Here he is now with Be By You.
1: Got a lot.

I'm the problem. Morgan Wallen here on your hometown country, US 96.3. Fisher Alexander is my name, and I'm a huge fan of Chase Matthew. Love his stuff. Here's his latest. This is called Holding It Down, right here on US 96.3.

0: That's I'm coming over from Chris Young. We are your hometown country, US 96.3. I'm Fisher. So not this Saturday, but next Saturday, October 10th, starting at 10:30 out at the City of Ridgeland's Freedom Ridge Park. It is the Pecan Festival. So I was talking to Quinn, and Quinn kept calling it the Pecan Festival. It's the Pecan Festival there, buddy. But anyway, so it's happening out at the Freedom Ridge Park. It's a really cool event where there's going to be over 50 vendors, live music, food trucks, craftsmen, artist demonstration, of course, the Pecan Dessert Showcase, and just a whole lot more. And if you're curious about details, head on over to RidgelandMS.org. Switching gears, let's see how things are looking on that drive home.
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3: 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Let's please make sure we're buckled up and driving safely. That's your Metro traffic.
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Big congratulations goes out to that guy, Riley Green. His album, which just came out, is called That's Just Me. It debuted at number 3 on the Billboard 200 all-genre chart. That's the biggest debut of his career and his first ever top 10 on the chart. So big congratulations there, Riley. George Burge now on your hometown country, US 96.3. It won't be long.

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0: When you get up tomorrow, be sure to tune in to Quinn and Tracy Lee right here on your hometown country, US 96.3. They crack those mics open at 5 a.m. God, that's early.
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0: That is Russell Dickerson here on your hometown country, US 96.3. Fisher here. And coming up on a Thursday, June 3rd, you know that Riley Green with the Muscadine Bloodline, Jake Worthington, and Hannah McFarland are coming to the Brandon Amphitheater. Now, tickets for that concert go on sale this Friday. As a matter of fact, tomorrow is when those tickets go on sale. But Quinn and Tracy Lee have your first chance to win tickets tomorrow morning. They'll do a little green for green. You get tickets to that show as well as $50. And then tomorrow afternoon, I'll have a chance for you to win tickets as we play a fun little game called Fact or Fiction Riley Green Edition. So again, that's multiple opportunities to win Riley Green tickets coming up tomorrow.
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3: 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That's your Metro Traffic.
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7: This evening, be on the lookout for an isolated shower storm passing on by as temperatures eventually cool back down into the 80s. We'll end up in the 70s tonight with clearing skies, and then our rain chance goes up as a front comes in from the north. Still 90s tomorrow, with more rain chances, and then widespread rain Saturday and Sunday. I'm meteorologist Matt Standridge.

Ladies love country boys. That's Trace Atkins, your hometown country, US 96.3. I'm Fisher. Man, I wish I had a voice as deep as his. Well, Lauren Elena says that having a daughter has completely changed everything about her life. It's given her a new perspective, as a matter of fact. She says that having a daughter and seeing life through her eyes is something new. Here she is now with Chase Matthew. Another

0: Coming up tomorrow morning, starting at 9 a.m. here on your hometown country, US 96.3. We're going to be doing a little nonstop country music, play a couple of throwbacks. It's all powered by our friends at Dickie's Barbecue. It's tomorrow morning starting at 9.
1: He's a ranch hand in a pinch, man. Hotter than the red on the cattle brand. Because she's a gold digger with a quick trigger. A cast iron skillet.

It's Morgan Wallen and Ernest with Cowgirls here on your hometown country, US 96.3. Fisher here. This past Saturday, we had the payoff for Nuts for Mutts, where folks purchased bold peanuts and stopped by the Rankin County Animal Shelter. And you helped us raise over $3,000 for the animal shelter. Big thanks to you for coming out and being a part of that. And also thanks to Teddy with Double Wides for putting that on and letting us be a part of it. But yeah, while I was there, I got a chance to go back and check out some of the adoptable dogs that they've got at the shelter. Now, just so you know, they are at an overcapacity situation out at the Rankin County Animal Shelter. So if you're thinking about adopting a dog,

0: from there. Now would be a great time to do so. Switching gears, let's see how things are looking on that drive home.
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2: MDOT once again providing the all clear on the interstates, major highways, and thoroughfares. Let's please make sure we're buckled up and driving safely. That's your Metro Traffic.
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Coming up tomorrow morning, Quinn and Tracy Lee have your chance to win not only tickets to see him when he comes to the amphitheater, but also $50 here with your hometown country, US 96.3. 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

0: 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Fisher Alexander here with your dad joke of the day for a Thursday. Here we go. A sandwich and a burrito walk into a coffee shop. The barista says, "Sorry, we don't serve food here."
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1: I searched online for the best sushi in Jackson.
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1: Come on, Mr. Panda Pants. Let's make a sushi run over to...
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1: Your heavy plate? 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
6: This evening, be on the lookout for an isolated shower storm passing on by as temperatures eventually cool back down into the 80s. We'll end up in the 70s tonight with clearing skies, and then our rain chance goes up as a front comes in from the north. Still 90s tomorrow with more rain chances and then widespread rain Saturday and Sunday. I'm meteorologist Matt Standridge.

Keith Urban and Somebody Like You. We are your hometown country, US 96.3. Fisher here. Well, Ella Langley, who has become increasingly popular, and this past year has been crazy for her, she says that she's received a lot of criticism, everything from the way that she looks to her hair to the way that she sings, and it does impact her. And the thing that I guess would like to, the big takeaway, is that regardless on if you're a celebrity or a big-time musician like Ella Langley, just be kind to others.

Moving on. It's Josh Ross here on your hometown country, US 96.3. So, Zach John King says that several of his friends get together to remind him that you need to get out in the woods every now and again. And he says, I appreciate that. Here's Zach now.

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About 821 million people are considered to be chronically undernourished, mainly in Africa and South America. And if you didn't know that, now you do. We are your hometown country, US 96.3. Fisher Alexander is my name. I'm going to stroll out the door. Got Quinn and Tracy Lee coming in tomorrow morning starting at 5 and Chase Matthews on now.

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